0: 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No variation, no variety. You deserve more.
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See you at the bar, you was hardly talking. That's when I knew that your heart was scarring. Friends to lovers need a part to star in. Like, wait, babe, let me

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0: 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Whenever you hear one of these songs, you know you're listening to today's best music. 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

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Antenna 5, Skopje, Macedonia's number one hit music station. 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
1: Well, what can I say?